The earth is just a dead thing you can claim, but I know every rock and tree and creature has a life, has a spirit, has a name.

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You'll make your daddy proud when you begin to walk and climb upon my knee and talk your baby talk.

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Zippity-doo-dah, zippity-ay. 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Mr. Bluebird's on my shoulder. 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
0: 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Wait a minute.
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2: I'm animal crackers. 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

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And don't spend your time looking around for something you want that can't be found. When you find out you can live without it and go along.

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0: Fly?
1: It's easy. You think of a wonderful thought.
2: Any happy little thoughts?
1: Uh-huh.
2: Like toys at Christmas, sleigh bells, snow?
1: Yep. Watch me now. Here I go. It's easier than pie.
2: He can fly.
3: He can fly.
4: He flew.
1: Now you try.
2: I'll think of a mermaid lagoon. Underneath a magic moon. I'll think I'm in a pirate's cave.
4: I think I'll be an engine brain.
1: Now everybody try.
5: One, two, three.

0: This won't do. What's the matter with you? All it takes is faith and trust. Oh, and something I forgot. Dust.
1: Dust?
2: Dust.
0: Yup. Just a little bit of pixie dust. Now, think of the happiest things. It's the same as having wings.
3: Let's all try it just once more.
4: Look, we're rising off the floor.
2: To my knees.
4: Oh, my. We can fly.
0: You can fly.
4: We can fly.
0: Come on, everybody. Here we go.

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What's this? There's something very wrong. What's this? There's people singing songs. What's this? The streets are lined with little creatures laughing. Everybody seems so happy. Have I possibly gone daffy? What is this? 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

No ghouls, no witches here to scream and scare them or ensnare them. Only little cozy things secure inside their dreamland. 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The monsters are all missing and the nightmares can't be found. And in their place there seems to be good feeling all around.